out here, brothers. Back with the sound that's sticking out the suckers. You can't get with the style that we came with, thinking that we're coming with the same old same shit. But you're wrong, we got it going on. Keep the party jumping all night long. So

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Whatever I play to you, you play back to me. 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You play back to me.

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2: 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Walking strong, crap game, always a jet. And when you're home, you're in love, but the club is the opposite. Yeah.

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2: I wanna dance by water beneath the Mexican sky. Drink some margaritas by swinging the blue lights. Listen to the mariachi play at midnight. Are you with me?

darkened sky. Drink some margaritas by swinging blue lights. Listen to the mariachi play at midnight. Are you with me?